She's a rock star. Miss Lucia Micarelli. 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

0: was one of our best for sure. 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
0: Fine.

0: Oh, man. 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Philip Bailey, Philip Bailey Jr. You got second generation going now. And the band. 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Or tonight, as we want to call it, Earth, Wind, and Foster.
1: Okay. All right. Hey, perfect.
2: Yeah, that works.
0: But I want to take a little time right now because my songwriting and producing career really started with you guys. And 1978, I went very nervously to Sunset Sound Studios and played this song for you guys that I wrote with my buddies Jay Graydon and Bill Champlin. And it goes, something happened along the way. Yesterday was all we had. Something happened along the way. What used to be happy.
2: Help me, guys, please.
0: Two, three.

0: 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Noticias, deportes, música.
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0: certain things turn me on. 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

this is your mother. It is 2:33 on Monday afternoon. I was just calling to see how you were doing. You sounded really uptight last night. It made me a little nervous. And a little, well, it made me nervous, but it sounded like you were nervous too. I just want to make sure you are really okay. And wanted to see if you were checked in on your medication too. You know, I love you. And I'm concerned. Take care, honey. I know you're under a lot of pressure.